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Now what you hear is not a test. 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And me, the groove, and my friends are gonna try to move your feet. 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

0: Las canciones que nos marcaron. 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
1: This is now a... This next song is turned into a duet. That's the way we like it, I think. We'd like everybody to join in. This is a song called Love of My Life.

0: because I lost my capo, and we wanted to do this video for you to say thank you to all the people that have covered So You Won't Let Go. The covers I've seen have been absolutely exceptional, and I'm really blown away by how good they are. So I thought we'd make a compilation video of all of our versions put together. So I'm gonna start it off like this. Ready, Sean?
1: Yeah, ready.
0: Can you do this, mate?
1: Yeah, I can do it.
0: Are you sure?
1: Yeah.
0: All right, let's go.

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Her destination remains unknown. I will say that one thing we've been noticing, again, it's a very slow pursuit. Miley's car is being followed.